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1: The Sounds of MacArthur, 100.3 FM.

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And when they do, they'll put you in the ASPCA, you mangy mutt.

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You're on 100.3 FM and the Sounds of Makata, so stay tuned.

0: The sounds of Mikasa. Mikasa. 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Mikasa. Mikasa. Mikasa. Mikasa. Mikasa.
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0: online and on your dials. 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